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12: Hey there, I'm Brett Thomas. Donald Trump says he's not happy with the latest proposal to end the war with Iran. The US president is attempting to bypass a legal deadline to gain congressional approval to continue the conflict, claiming hostilities have terminated due to the ceasefire.
13: They're extremely disjointed. They're not able to get along with each other as leaders. They don't know who the leader is. Their military has been defeated.
12: The Northern Territory chief minister expects to see charges laid today, possibly within hours, following the death of a five-year-old girl. 47-year-old Jefferson Lewis has been arrested after the body of Kumanjai Little Baby was located.
14: They're being left to do their important work and no one wants to jeopardise anything that gets in the way of bringing the person who did this to justice.
12: Leah Finocchiaro on 7 there. A 64-year-old has been charged with allegedly pointing a laser at a police aircraft in Sydney's west last night, and a new survey shows Aussies overwhelmingly want to see the fuel excise cut extended until the end of September. Partly cloudy, a top of 19 today for your Sunday. Cloudy again, 22. Those clouds will roll through again on Monday and a top of 22 degrees as well. 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
1: Lucy and Nikki, asking the question, am I the a-hole?
2: Okay, guys, I feel like we haven't done one of these in a really long time.
3: I miss it.
2: I know, I miss it too. I'm excited. So basically how this works is I'm going to read out a scenario and I would like you to tell me who is the a-hole in it. So,
3: perfect.
2: Am I the a-hole for refusing to eat my wife's spaghetti after I found out what she put in it? Last night my wife made spaghetti, it smelled amazing, and she said she tried something new. She asked me to eat it before asking any questions. It tasted a little off, but not terrible. After a few bites, I asked what she changed. She told me that she blended six-day-old leftover spaghetti into the sauce to thicken it.
3: Oh my God, that made me
2: I immediately stopped eating.
3: My stomach must be weak because that honestly...
2: No, babe, I'm with you on this. I know it's technically the same ingredients, but the idea made me feel sick. She got offended, saying I already ate half a plate, so it's clearly fine, and I was being dramatic. So I made, basically he was like, I'm not going to eat it. She accused him of being wasteful and disrespectful. He made a sandwich instead, and she didn't speak to him for the rest of the night. Now her family thinks that he embarrassed her, but everyone else thinks it's gross. Who is the a-hole? I think that's gross.
3: Resourceful, at least. Like, good on her.
0: That's true.
2: Like, the whole thing, like, blending up old spaghetti to make new spaghetti to make it thicker, like, that's just gross. Like, put it in the bin. It stays old.
3: I think if it was, like, common practice, like, I think if, like, that's something that everyone did and it was a commonly known thing, then, like,

0: maybe that could be excused as okay, but I don't know. There's so much wrong with that. That just actually reminded me of a funny story, guys.
1: And I feel like it's like she's tricking him. Like, what is this trickery? Eat it first and then tell me if you like it. Like, no, enough with the trickery. It's gross.
0: Well, one time my mum's old boyfriend made me eat a chicken's bum. He's
1: what's
0: like,
1: that?
0: He was French. He was like, oh, you like this piece of meat, Lucy? And I said, yeah, it was pretty good. And he goes, that was the bum of the anus of the chicken.
2: Oh, my God.
0: And I was like, that's disgusting. I was seven.
2: Well,
0: but no, another thing, one more. I got one more thing. One time my nanny, my mum's mum, was like looking after us while my mum went away for a week. And she made us pasta one night. And we were like, gosh, there's so many bones in this, the pasta mince. Mm. So I was like, gosh, this tastes weird. But I was like, I'm not going to argue with my grandma. She'd accidentally cooked up the dog's food and put it into the...
1: Oh, no, she didn't. No, I'd never recover.
0: Dog's food.
1: Oh, babe, you've been exposed to a bit before,
0: dog's food from the butchers, though. Not gross dog's food.
2: That's cool.
0: Anyway.
3: We will be back right after this. You got Lucy, Nikki.
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0: Lucy and Nikki on your Saturday morning on Mix 94.5. Who is the a-hole in this situation, girls?
1: Yes, I'm going to do a little rendezvous about what this is about. So basically there's a husband and a wife. The wife has made him spaghetti, smelt amazing. She put it down in front of him and said, eat this before I tell you what I've put in it. So he eats it. He's like, oh, it tastes a bit weird, but it's not too bad. And then she tells him that she actually blended up six-day-old leftover spaghetti into the sauce to thicken it.
2: Oh, honestly,
1: he
2: again.
1: He spat the dummy, fair enough, and said, gross.
0: 6 days.
1: I do not want to eat that. Yeah. And now she's – and went and made himself a sandwich. And now she's all salty because he wouldn't eat her food. And she said that he's being rude and disrespectful.
2: My
1: what do you guys
2: reflexes
1: think?
2: To that yeah. are just, oh, I cannot.
1: I'm not into it. I'm like, that's gross, bro. And what yeah. is this test of love? It's you know, I'm not on board.
0: Yeah.
2: Well, we want to know, what do you guys think?
0: Yeah, let's go to Jordan on 131060. Jordan, who is the a-hole in this situation?
3: Hey, guys. I think the guy is.
2: What?
1: What?
3: Yeah.
2: Would you eat six-day-old blended up spaghetti doll?
3: Look, to be honest, if it smelled fine, I would. We cannot raise food wasters in this economy.
1: Oh, I don't know, though.
0: That's true.
1: I don't know.
2: You don't need to waste food, but you can still, like, keep it intact in its original form. Like, why blend it? That's
1: I know. Enough. It's just strange.
3: Yeah, blended's a bit weird, but, and it smells fine.
1: She's made a new meal, an old meal. Do you know what I mean? Like, she's just ruined a new meal with some old flavour dull.
3: Well,
1: but anyway,
3: it,
1: you're entitled to your opinion. This is what this is all about, isn't it?
2: Yeah, I don't want to opinion shame you, but honestly, sis, that's disgusting.
0: All right, let's go to Steph on 131060. Steph, who do you think is the a-hole in this situation?
4: Guys, I'm about to vom. Of course, I think the girlfriend is the a-hole. That's actually feral, and the fact that she didn't even tell him, the audacity, it's not
1: nasty queen. I'm on board with you, babe. It makes me feel ill.
4: Nah, it's just disrespectful, and I reckon she's just lazy ass. Like, just go to the shops and get a Dolmio sauce, and he'll be right.
1: Here, doll.
2: Yeah, that's not it. That ain't it, girl.
0: Stick around. More of Lucy and Nikki right after this.
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1: Mirror, mirror on the wall, who's the smartest of them all? It's about to get tricky. Lucy versus Nikki.
0: Oh,
2: let's go, baby.
0: Let's go. So if you are new here, there are five questions. Lucy and Nikki must buzz in with their name when they know the answer. If they get the answer wrong, the first person gets the answer wrong, the other gets a chance to answer and claim a point. Best of five wins. We go to a tiebreaker if it's even. And today, you girls are taking on 2000s pop culture.
3: Ooh.
0: Yeah.
3: Okay.
0: All right.
3: I feel like this is like one of definitely one of the eras that we're both pretty...
2: We were there, babe.
0: You were there.
3: We were there.
2: We were alive, so we're both in for a chance here. Let's go.
0: Let's go. Question one. Britney Spears carried what animal on stage during
2: Nikki.
0: Her... Yes.
2: Snake.
0: Yes, that's correct. Nikki, you've been on fire lately.
2: Oh, to be honest, only yesterday. And Lucy's pretty much having a mental breakdown. So.
3: Yeah, I'm actually on the brink of needing to be
2: That's all it takes for me to get a win.
3: And Nikki's, like, taking full advantage. She's like, my friend over here is actually having a meltdown.
2: I genuinely hope you are okay, but for now I'm going to take the wins while I can, doll.
3: Oh, babe, you know what? Take it while you can.
0: All right, question two. Which two celebrities dated in the 2000s and became known as the iconic couple Brangelina?
3: Lucy!
2: Yeah.
3: Brad Pitt and Angelina Jolie.
0: Yes, good one. All right, question three. Robert Pattinson played...
3: Lucy, Twilight.
2: Oh. No, Nikki, Edward Cullen.
0: No, what creature did he play?
2: Nikki, vampire.
0: That was Nikki, yeah. Well done.
2: Thank God.
0: Listen to the question. All right, question four. Nikki, if you get this right, you are the winner.
2: Oh, it feels good to be
0: I'm getting the finger right now for everyone at home. All right, which singer's VMA speech was interrupted by Kanye West?
3: Lucy.
0: Yes.
3: Taylor Swift.
0: Yes, that's correct. Okay.
3: Too warm.
0: Question five. Whoever gets this right is the winner. Mm. Which socialite became the famous for the catchphrase, that's hot?
3: Lucy.
2: Oh,
3: Paris Hilton.
2: God's sakes. You gave me a fright when you said your name and I therefore couldn't say my buzzer.
3: Oh, well, babe, you lost. Take it.
4: You
3: that's
4: came
3: hot.
4: Back. Well done.
0: More Lucy Nikki right after this.
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8: 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Checking the freeways for your Saturday run-in, looking good. Smooth going, Cronulla, Mitchell and Graham Farmer. Northbridge Tunnel flowing well eastbound and westbound. Don't forget roadworks in Beachborough. Alton Road is closed both ways there between Reed Highway and Amazon Drive until Monday. 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
2: Ooh, ooh, ooh.
3: All right.
2: Ooh, do, do, do, do. Chocolatella. We've just done so much radio, guys, that now I think people are like, I'm Ron Burgundy.
3: I'm Ron Burgundy. And what are you toasting to this weekend, Luce? Because this is what this segment is all about.
2: I'm toasting to health, wealth. That's it.
3: I think your health is your wealth.

0: to toast to all the people that don't have any plans this weekend. Try and stay off your phone, otherwise you might end up in some spooky TikTok algorithm like Luce was discussing earlier.
1: Cosplay, horse girl, hoove girl.
0: People that wear hooves as shoes, you got to watch out for that on the algorithm. So yeah, toasting to them. What about you, Shiny
1: Bee? I wonder where the hoove crew are on a Saturday.
0: At the tractor.
2: I'm
0: hooting around.
2: I'm toasting my bladder because I need to pee.
0: Oh, well, good for you. Yeah,
1: good for you. It's working. Absolutely groundbreaking radio from Shawnee, as always. Yeah.
3: I hope you all have a good weekend, though.
1: Happy weekend.
3: Bye.
1: Bye now.
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6: Now at Harvey Norman, take a further 10% off all Australian-made AH Beard mattresses. Hurry, ends Monday. Don't miss a further 10% off AH Beard mattresses at Harvey Norman now. Watch out for a breakdown on the Mitchell Freeway southbound entry from Birdia Drive. Entry lane is closed over incident response. Proceed with caution. The Quinana Freeway looking good top to tail. No hassles on the Graham Farm or through the tunnel. And roadworks in Beachborough. Alton Road closed both ways there between Reed Highway and Amazon Drive until Monday. 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
7: Hey there, I'm Brett Thomas. Donald Trump has rejected Iran's latest proposal to end the war. The US president will need to seek congressional approval to resume a bombing raid, though, but it doesn't sound like that will deter him.
8: Do we want to go and just blast the hell out of them and finish him forever, or do we want to try and make a deal? I mean, those are the options.
9: Do you want to go blast the hell out of him?
8: I'd prefer not. On a human basis, I'd prefer not, but that's the option.
7: Despite there being no end in sight, Australia's fuel reserves remain strong, according to the Energy Minister. Chris Bowen's expecting no disruption to supply this month.
10: I can also tell you that we have 4 billion litres of fuel locked in and contracted to be delivered to Australia over the next 4 weeks.
7: Another test for One Nation's resurgence in the Nepean by-election in Victoria today. It's a race between Pauline Hanson's party and Liberal. Labor isn't contesting the seat. And charges are expected to be laid today for the alleged murder of five-year-old girl Kumanjai Little Baby that sparked riots in Alice Springs.
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7: Partly cloudy, a top of 19 today for your Sunday. Cloudy again, 22. Those clouds will roll through again on Monday and a top of 22 degrees as well. 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
14: Hey, it's Alyssa. This is going to be a bit of fun. We are counting down the top 10 cover songs. And I guarantee that there will be at least one song in this countdown where you go, I did not know that that was a cover. One of the songs coming up is a little bit different in the fact that it is a cover, but it's a cover mashup kind of remix of four of Elton's own songs, recorded again by Elton John. And it's no sacrifice. I wanna kiss the bride. Rocket Man. With the Shiraz. So you might remember this was the one that he did with Dua Lipa, but let's kick it off with Lady Marmalade, first done in 1974. By Patti LaBelle, and we'll run straight into the 2001 version.

0: Originally done by The Supremes on Mix 94.5, it's our top 10 cover songs. Phil Collins at number 7. The song from Cyndi Lauper that may surprise you is a cover, and it may surprise you it was originally done by a man. That is coming up very soon. But when Whitney Houston took on Dolly Parton's hit I Will Always Love You, Dolly was here for it, here for the changes that Whitney made for the Bodyguard soundtrack. Even though fans...
1: People say, well, that's Whitney's song. I said, that's fine. You can give her the credit. I just want the cash. So send that check on to me.
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1: 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You know, sometimes a song is great and a cover makes it even better. And now we've come to our number one song. Time for me to be honest. I either did not know that this was a cover or I totally forgot that it was done by Bonnie Tyler first. I did, however, remember that it featured in Schitt's Creek.
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1: 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Tina Turner, The Best. 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

0: best way to wake up is with Mix 94.5's Pete and Kimber Show. And yesterday, the Body Clock Challenge. The guys just had to wake up whenever they woke up naturally, without alarms, without clocks in the house, and no phones either. Kimber was early. We all knew that was going to happen, but Pete didn't rock up until 7:20.
1: I do feel guilty about it. All right?
2: I would say that you were cavalier. The way you strolled across the studio floor when you walked in and threw your arms up in the air as if you were like Danny Green coming out of a fight. Well, looked like you were like, oh, here I am, guys. Applaud me.
0: Now, there has been a lot of feedback that Pete should be punished for arriving so late, especially because he took so much time to actually get out of the house. You can call with your ideas for that on Monday when the Pete and Kimber Show is back with alarm set from 6 on Mix 94.5.
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6: 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Watch out for that breakdown on the Mitchell Freeway southbound entry from Birdia Drive. Entry lane closed for incident response. The Kwinana Freeway looking good. Graham Farmer and Northbridge Tunnel flowing well. And roadworks in Beachborough. Alton Road is closed both ways there between Reed Highway and Amazon Drive through until Monday. Now on Harvey Norman, take a further 10% off all Australia.

0: 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Peter here. 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
1: We are sharing $100,000 around. 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
2: 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I can't believe it. Oh, my God, I'm losing my mind.
1: 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I'm losing my mind. Yes, Amber, we can tell. Look, fair enough as well. 10 winners, $10,000. 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
4: 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Earlier breakdown now cleared on the Mitchell Freeway southbound entry from Bertia Drive. Traffic flowing well through there. No delays on the Kwinana both ways. Northbridge Tunnel and Graham Farm are looking good. Watch out for those roadworks in Beachborough. Alton Road is closed in both directions between Reed Highway and Amazon Drive through until Monday. No lock-in contracts, no hidden fees. Join River Fitness from just $9.69 per week for 24-7 access to any River Fitness club across Australia. Peter here. Any problems, call 1300 057 345. More traffic soon on Mix 94.5, Perth's best variety.
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12: Hey there, I'm Brett Thomas. The federal government continues to call for an end to the war with Iran after Donald Trump rejected the latest peace proposal overnight.
13: It would be good if this situation is resolved for the world. As soon as it's resolved, the world economy can get back to more normal levels. It won't happen overnight. Even if the Straits of Hormuz open tonight, there would still be impacts on supply chains.
12: Energy Minister Chris Bowen also delivered another fuel update. There's currently 43 days worth of petrol reserves, 33 of diesel and 22 days of jet fuel. Waiting for charges to be laid against a 47-year-old man accused of murdering 5-year-old Kumanjai little baby that sparked riots in Alice Springs. The NT Chief Minister Leah Finocchiaro telling Seven she doesn't want it to overshadow the help given to find the missing girl's body.
14: That rioters' behaviour does not define the incredible community support and coming together that we saw over the last week.
12: And voting is underway in the Victorian seat of Nepean. With Labor not contesting, it's a big test for One Nation.
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12: Partly cloudy, a top of 19 today for your Sunday. Cloudy again, 22. Those clouds will roll through again on Monday and a top of 22 degrees as well. 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
2: 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Have you ever won anything before?
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5: 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In Hammersley, Reid Highway slow both ways at Arundel Road. The freeways are looking good. A smooth going. Kunana Mitchell and Graham Farmer both ways. Roadworks in Beachboro. Alton Road is closed both directions there between Reid Highway and Amazon Drive through until Monday. 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City problems, call 1300 057 345. More traffic soon on Mix 94.5, Perth's best variety.
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0: Oh, Mix 94.5. Oh, this one still packs a punch. Survivor, Eye of the Tiger, part of our triple 80s coming up next. And there's more of Perth's Best Variety with Harry Styles, maybe his mum's favourite. Reminder, next Sunday is Mother's Day. There's actually a Mother's Day market from 3 this afternoon at Elizabeth Quay.
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3: Now at Harvey Norman, take a further 10% off all Australian-made AH Beard mattresses. Hurry, ends Monday. Don't miss a further 10% off AH Beard mattresses at Harvey Norman now. Look out for debris on Roe Highway southbound after Morrison Road, Hammersley Reed Highway, patchy both ways at Arundel Road. The freeways are looking good, smooth going, Granada Mitchell and Graham Farmer. Roadworks in Beachbrow, Elton Road closed both ways there between Reed Highway and Amazon Drive until Monday. 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
16: I'm Brett Thomas. Details of Iran's latest peace proposal haven't been released publicly, but Donald Trump says there are parts of it he can't accept.
17: Right now we have negotiations going on. They're not getting there. They are very disjointed. They're extremely disjointed. They're not able to get along with each other as leaders. They don't know who the leader is. Their military has been defeated.
16: The rejection comes as the energy minister delivered another fuel update. While supply remains steady, Chris Bowen isn't ruling out more support for truckies struggling with soaring diesel prices.
18: We will always consider what further actions are necessary to provide businesses with support through this very difficult period.
16: And Aussies are also likely to start paying more for cosmetics like lipstick and moisturisers due to the blockade in the Strait of Hormuz. And the Northern Territory chief minister expects to see charges laid today following the alleged murder of a 5-year-old girl near Alice Springs.
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1: Partly cloudy, a top of 19 today for your Sunday. Cloudy again, 22. Those clouds will roll through again on Monday and a top of 22 degrees as well. 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

0: 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It's Alyssa, and I knew this was going to happen yesterday. The body clock challenge with the Pete and Kimber show. We took their alarms away, their clocks, their phones, and yesterday morning, just whenever they woke up naturally, that is when they came to work. Of course, Pete didn't get here till after 7 o'clock.
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4: 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Watch out for a crash in Gosnells on Tonkin Highway northbound after Albany Highway. Down to single lane, emergency crew on site, heavy on the approach. Kwinana Freeway northbound, busy Mortimer Road to Ankersall Road. Mitchell Freeway looking good both ways. Get home for the moments that matter most, like sunset strolls with your mates or bedtime stories with your little ones. 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Peter here. Any problems on the road, call 1300 057 345. Partly cloudy today for Perth with a top of 19 degrees and 22 tomorrow. And right now it is 17.
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23: G'day there, it's Mike Humphrey with you. The man arrested over the death of Kumanjaya Little Baby in Alice Springs is out of hospital and deemed fit for custody. The 47-year-old under police guard since Thursday night after being bashed by angry locals. He's been transferred to remand in Darwin with charges expected to be laid this afternoon. Donald Trump says he's not happy with Iran's latest peace proposal.
24: Right now we have negotiations going on. They're not getting there. They are very disjointed. They're extremely disjointed. They're not able to get along with each other as leaders.
23: The US president there criticizing Iran's leadership. The war in Iran now in its 10th week. Meanwhile, Energy Minister Chris Bowen has given another update on Australia's fuel reserves.
25: Our fuel stocks as they stand are that we have 43 days worth of petrol, 33 days worth of diesel and 28 days worth of jet fuel.
23: The minister says 92 shiploads of fuel have arrived on our shores in the past month.
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0: Partly cloudy for the rest of Saturday, getting down to 8 degrees tonight. Tomorrow, partly cloudy, headed for a top of 22. 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
4: 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I know that by you coming in this late, you would have absolutely stopped and bought breakfast for everyone. 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
9: G'day there, it's Mike Humphrey with you. Donald Trump continues to lash out at NATO allies over their lack of support for the war in Iran. He's announced the removal of over 5,000 US troops stationed in Germany, a move in response to criticism from German Chancellor Friedrich Merz, who says the US has been humiliated by Iranian negotiators. Trump seemingly undeterred by the breakdown in peace talks.
10: Do we want to go and just blast the hell out of them and finish him forever, or do we want to try and make a deal? I mean, those are the options. On a human basis, I prefer not, but that's the option.
9: Meanwhile, Australia's fuel reserves remain strong, according to Energy Minister Chris Bowen. He's expecting no disruption in supply for the month of May.
11: I can also tell you that we have 4 billion litres of fuel locked in and contracted to be delivered to Australia over the next 4 weeks.
9: And charges expected to be laid on suspected child killer Jefferson Lewis this afternoon. The 47-year-old remanded in custody in Darwin following the death of 5-year-old Kumanjaya Little Baby in Alice Springs. Partly cloudy for the rest of Saturday, getting down to 8 degrees tonight. Tomorrow, partly cloudy with a top of 22. 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

0: best way to wake up is with Mix 94.5's Pete and Kimber show. And yesterday, the body clock challenge. The guys just had to wake up whenever they woke up naturally, without alarms, without clocks in the house, and no phones either. Kimber was early. We all knew that was going to happen, but Pete didn't rock up until 7:20.
1: I do feel guilty about it.
2: All right? I would say that you were cavalier. The way you strolled across the studio floor when you walked in and threw your arms up in the air as if you were like Danny Green coming out of a fight. Well, looked like you were like, oh, here I am, guys. Applaud me.
0: Now, there has been a lot of feedback that Pete should be punished for arriving so late, especially because he took so much time to actually get out of the house. You can call with your ideas for that on Monday when the Pete and Kimber show is back with alarm set from 6 on Mix 94.5.
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1: 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Yes, Amber, we can tell. Look, fair enough as well. 10 winners, $10,000. 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
21: 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We play your favourite 80s songs like that, plus the big 90s hits. 'Cause I've got one hand in my pocket. And so much more.

0: 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All set for Triple 80s next, taking you back to 1980 with Blondie. And more of Perth's best variety coming up too. This is Ball Grab and Milky. Have you noticed there's more smiling people in Perth at the moment? More people having a laugh as well. Perth Comedy Festival is on. Hughesy is at the Astor tonight. Bron Lewis this weekend at the Regal.
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10: G'day there, it's Mike Humphrey with you. Donald Trump says he's not happy with Iran's latest peace proposal.
11: Right now we have negotiations going on. They're not getting there. They are very disjointed. They're extremely disjointed. They're not able to get along with each other as leaders.
10: The US president there criticizing Tehran's leadership. Meanwhile, Australia's $12 billion cosmetics industry could see a surge in prices due to the ongoing war. Petrochemical derivatives from crude oil, the main ingredients for products such as lipstick. Australians spend over $450 on cosmetics each year, with experts warning of a price hike in a matter of months. And polls open for one more hour in the Victorian state seat of Nepean, the by-election forced on by the resignation of Liberal MP and former tennis star Sam Groff. Labor not contesting the seat, with the vote seen as a major test for the Liberals. Pauline Hanson's One Nation campaigning hard. Victoria's statewide poll now just 6 months away.
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10: Partly cloudy for the rest of Saturday, getting down to 8 degrees tonight. Tomorrow, partly cloudy with a top of 22. 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
4: G'day there, it's Mike Humphrey with you. Donald Trump's ongoing squabble with NATO allies continues, with the US president pulling troops from Germany. 5,000 soldiers heading stateside in response to German Chancellor Friedrich Merz's comments around the ongoing peace negotiations with Iran. Merz says the US has been humiliated by Iranian negotiators, the US president undeterred.
5: Do we want to go and just blast the hell out of them and finish him forever, or do we want to try and make a deal? I mean, those are the options.
4: A man has been charged after a wild chase in southeast Queensland last night. The suspect fleeing from police after failing to return a rental vehicle, the 23-year-old then ramming a car before hijacking that driver, then repeating the same stunt a short time later. Police making the arrest in Redbank, just south of Brisbane, with the man remanded in Toowoomba. And polls now closed in the Victorian state seat of Nepean. The by-election forced by the resignation of Liberal MP and former tennis star Sam Groff. Partly cloudy for the rest of Saturday, getting down to 8 degrees tonight. Tomorrow, partly cloudy with a top of 22. 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
0: 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No one's better in the bedroom.
5: 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Push it. Together. Now apart. 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Woo! Now suction. Now rinse. Woo! 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Don't forget to floss. Woo! 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
0: 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That's three 80s anthems to sing along to, back to back to back. 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
0: 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Thanks to Bedshed. 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
17: Now at Harvey Norman, take a further 10% off all Australian-made AH Beard mattresses. Hurry, ends Monday. Don't miss a further 10% off AH Beard mattresses at Harvey Norman now. Take your first check, the traffic for your Sunday morning. And we've got an early morning crash in Northbridge, Charles Street westbound at the entry from Newcastle Street. All lanes are open, but there is some congestion in the area. 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Call 1300 057 345. More traffic soon on Mix 94.5, Perth's best variety.
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2: Morning, I'm Michaela Savage. Police have made a confronting discovery in Sydney this morning, finding the bodies of a man and a woman in a Rosemeadow home, as well as a man with critical injuries who has since died in hospital. Officers were initially called to the scene following reports of an assault. A 32-year-old man has been arrested and taken to a police station as inquiries continue. A new expanded shark aerial surveillance drone program is being launched in New South Wales today in memory of shark attack victim Mercury Silakis. The much-loved surfer sadly died in September on Sydney's northern beaches. Each drone deployed has Mercury's name on it so his legacy can live on through a safer future for surfers. In the Northern Territory, floral tributes are growing in Alice Springs as the community mourns the death of Kumanjai Little Baby. Charges are yet to be laid after the five-year-old's body was found on Thursday. And Will and Kate have marked Princess Charlotte's 11th birthday, releasing a new photo and a short video montage of their daughter on social media. Partly cloudy with a top of 22 degrees for Perth, down to 8 degrees tonight, then partly cloudy and 22 again tomorrow. And win a share in $100,000. 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
3: 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We do have traffic signals blacked out at various intersections in Victoria Park and Welshpool. Technicians are aware, but please slow down and give way to your right. No other delays or dramas to report on the roads this morning. It's a clear run out there. 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Call 1300 057 345. 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
13: Hey, I'm Michaela Savage. Police have been called to a shocking scene in Sydney early this morning. Officers turned up to a Rosemeadow home following reports of an assault to find two bodies and a man with critical injuries who has since died in hospital. A 32-year-old man who arrived at the scene an hour after police did has been arrested. Northern Territory police are yet to lay charges after Kumanjai little baby's body was found on Thursday. Flowers and teddy bears have been laid by mourners in a show of support for the five-year-old's family. This month's federal budget will include $1.8 billion over 5 years to keep Medicare urgent care clinics open and free. The clinics have seen more than 3 million patient presentations since the first ones opened up in June 2023. More than one in four have been aged under 15 years old. And in memory of much-loved surfer Mercury Salakis, who tragically died in a shark attack on Sydney's northern beaches in September, a new expanded shark aerial surveillance drone program is being launched in New South Wales today, each drone with his name on it.
14: Pet Stock, they're for the thrifty ones. With pet supplies up to 30% off during their mayhem sale. Up to 30% off ends tomorrow at Pet Stock. The blue ones, T's and C's.
13: Partly cloudy with a top of 22 degrees for Perth.

0: down to 8 degrees tonight, then partly cloudy and 22 again tomorrow. 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
3: Hello, happy Sunday everyone. It's Pete and Kimber here bringing you some of the best bits from our show during the week. You'll cop a yay or nay in this next hour. And also, Jake Waterman, our West Coast Eagle, we hit him up about some very awkward audio that we found of him.
4: Yeah, I mean, it's not even awkward. It's just how footy players read when you put them in the public eye, isn't it?
3: Yeah.
4: He needs a little bit of training, maybe.
3: Go Eagles. Hang on, I think I've got it. Yeah.
5: Go Eagles.
4: Oh, yeah. So passionate. And also, I'll give you a great review of a show that you should be checking out. Hey, you've got the rest of the day today.
3: Yeah. Hey, Jake, how's the next hour going to sound for people?
5: For a night of fun, entertainment and laughter.
3: Yeah, great. Thanks, bud.
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0: It's the Pete and Kimber Show on Mix 94.5. We're back tomorrow from 6 to 9. Right now, it's the Sunday Encore. Jake Waterman. Jake
1: Waterman took the mark. He'll stroll into goal.
2: There's the big smile on his face, see? It's a good opener, that one.
3: It is. It's a ripper.
2: Hey, how are you going, mate? It's been a rough couple of weeks for the Eagles, and then to get knocked off by 100 points.
3: It's been a tough sort of few weeks, really. I think since I was in here last, we just won two on the trot, and I think I said to you guys that, you know, provided we keep going in the manner that we're on and the track we're on, that I think everyone can maintain sort of optimism and happiness. But we've let ourselves down a couple of times over the last sort of month or so, and especially on the weekend, we really lowered our colours and let ourselves down and the fans down. And, we've got to get back to work.
4: Well, you're new to our team this season, and so you probably felt a little uncomfortable coming in this morning too, because you think you don't know how hard we're going to go or if we're going to bring up all the, like, drudge up all the dirt from the bottom of the pond.
3: Yeah, well, I don't think you guys would go that hard at me. I mean, but, you know, I've sort of learn how to speak in these situations over the last few years. But, you know, people just want to hear the players speak. I've learned that a lot, and they want transparency, and I try to give that as good as I can to the fans. And, we're trying to be better. We feel the pain. We hear the criticism, and it's well-deserved. Don't get me wrong.
4: I was going to go hard-hitting football question.
0: Yeah, because we have the Caroline Wilson of the West here.
3: Oh, wow.
0: Okay. In Kimber Cahill. And it's time you found out.
3: Yes.
4: Where are you at with, this is a difficult forward line. It's a lot of pressure on you. How are you actually feeling about that and your role in it?
3: It's been challenging the last sort of few weeks. I think individually, sort of up until the last couple of weeks, I've been playing well, but I've been kicking pretty poorly, and that's something that, you know, I do everything else right, and, you know, my finishing is my bread and butter, and it's a bit of a confidence thing, and you end up letting the team down a little bit when you're missing easy opportunities, because I know how hard the boys are working up the field to get the ball down my end, and it's on me and the rest of the boys to finish, and then it becomes infectious. So the last few weeks we haven't been finishing well, and it spreads, it's contagious, and you know, I'm just trying to do my best in the forward line. I've got a few young puppies down there to try and look after. And the way those boys try, I love how hard they try. And they've been thrusted this responsibility to get us where we need to be. And they're not shying away from it. And, they're not going to make every post a winner every week. But, I'm proud of the way they're going about it. And I'm just going to try to be there to help them along the way, because I've been on the journey before as well. And I've learned a few things off some great players, and, you know, your Kennedys and your Darlings and your Lacrows. And I'm trying to impart some wisdom onto them and try and maintain their optimism as much as they can. But, we're down in a little bit of a rut at the moment, but it's a long season and a week's a long time in football. Yeah. So we're back out there on Saturday arvo, which is good, a little 6-day break to get right back into it, and hopefully put on a show for the West Coast fans.
4: Go and kick a ball with Pete, because it'll it'll get your confidence back. You'll feel top notch.
3: That's actually not a bad shout.
0: Mate, I'm horrific. So yes,
4: you'll feel amazing, and that it's just a head game, and then you'll be back in it.
3: Yeah. Yes, I might need that.
0: Well, look, thankfully for you, we've got a piece of audio here that's so bad that it's going to help everybody forget about that 100-point loss.
3: Okay.
0: All right. Now,
4: we want to know, we've only really got one question around this, and that is, was this a hostage situation? Were you forced to do this read against your will?
0: So we found this video, and it's Jake Waterman. The camera's right in your face, and this is what you had to say.
5: Hey Eagles fans, Jake Waterman here. Looking forward to joining you at the Inglewood Hotel on the 16th of April alongside Liam Baker and Brandon Starcevic for a night of fun, entertainment and laughter as part of the Eagle Rock live show as we get set for the Derby. Plenty of prizes up for grabs, plenty of memorabilia up for grabs, Q&As, photos and many more. Book via the link above. Go Eagles.
0: Now it's...
4: I love the passion at the end. For me, it's the Go Eagles that got me.
3: Go Eagles.
5: Go Eagles.
3: Yeah, you can't really see out of frame. There was a gun to the head.
0: I think for me it was how much you sold the fun and entertaining aspect of it.
5: Yeah. For a lot of fun, entertainment and laughter.
0: Yeah, right. So.
3: Yeah. It's not my forte.
4: I mean, I did say that this was probably genius of you because it might make them go, look, we tried Jake. Let's not get him to do it again. Let's get one of the other boys.
3: Yeah, they made the mistake once. So.
4: That's our wheelhouse. We'll coach you on that stuff.
3: Yeah, okay. We'll get to work.
0: All right. Now, listen, in front of you right now, there's a screen there, right? Is there phone stuff up there, Kimber? Can you see?
4: Oh, hang on. It's not on.
0: It's not on. Can you turn that on? Right. Yeah. I've got an idea. Okay. It's only just come to me, so forgive me. Right.
4: Okay.
0: Okay. Can you see there's a little text box there with some...
4: Here you go.
0: Right?
4: It's here.
0: Can you, in a much more excited way, say that line, please? Really give it everything. Give it all the passion you've got.
3: We have a double pass up for grabs. West Coast versus Richmond at Optus Stadium. We'll give that one away for the first caller through on 131060 now, and we'll be back with Jake Waterman.
4: Hey, yes!
0: 131060. Come on.
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2: Producer Ringo, get used to a bunch of these yay or nays on Friday if Pete and I sleep in.
3: We do not have a backup plan.
2: You will be doing them on your own.
3: I'll just chat to myself. It'll be great fun. All right, the first one, first yay or nay is bruise and braids.
1: 3, 2, 1.
2: Oh, come on, mate. Yay? If you're going to come in here and... As if we're supposed to know what bruise and braids are.
3: So you're anti-bruise and braids.
0: Oh, hang on a sec. No. I am an absolute yay for this because I think I do know what it is. Mm-hmm. Is this blokes getting together with the fake hair in front of them?
3: Yes.
0: And they have beers and learnt to braid hair.
3: Correct.
0: For their daughters.
3: Correct.
0: Yeah. I'm all for this.
2: Where do the bruises come from?
0: No, bruise. Bruise. As in like beer.
2: Okay, so I thought that it was bruise as in
3: Fight Club.
2: I bruise like a peach. And I'm like, when they get together, they hit each other and then they bruise.

0: straight hair.
1: A different take on Fight Club.
2: Which I don't mind it.
1: Yeah.
3: I think it's a lovely idea.
1: It has come to Perth. So, fellas, if you want to help your daughters out, help your kids out, help your partner out, so you don't send your kids looking like they've been dragged through a bush backwards.
3: Well,
1: can
3: you do it? I would love to have my hair braided every day.
2: Yeah, sure.
3: Well, Could you do it and braid my hair?
2: Yeah. Can we get beers?
1: Yes.
2: Ringo, yeah. No, I'm happy to do it. I'd love to go along. Because not only this, me and the guys at school, the dads, we get together every so often and we go and catch up on like a Saturday night, have a dad's night, right?
1: Yeah.
2: And you all just think it's just about drinking beers and having a laugh. It's not. We talk about our kids. We talk about the feelings we're feeling at the moment. Like, we go through all of the trials and tribulations we're experiencing as fathers, and you come out of it feeling so good with such a full cup. This would be exactly the same thing.
3: That is awesome, except what are you doing for everyone else? What are you doing to help get the kids to school? You need to braid hair.
1: Come on, mate. Come on. All right, next one. Vigilante justice.
4: 3, 2, 1.
3: Yay.
2: Yay.
3: I'm sure we're not supposed to say that. I'm sure we're supposed to say it's a bad idea.
2: Have we got a Batman? Is it happening?
1: Well, it's actually, this one's coming out of London because there is a crack new team of vigilantes. Because it turns out in London, they just have all these cameras through their inner city area that just charge you for using the road. Just sort of like every road is now a toll road if you're too close to the CBD.
2: My God.
1: But there is a crack team of vigilante justice peoples on rollerblades cutting these cameras down. They are just...
2: On rollerblades.
1: So what are they calling them? The Blade Runners of London.
2: Oh, that's fantastic.
1: And you think, how effective is this? So it's estimated at any time 50% of these cameras are down because just people on rollerblades.
3: Yeah, but they're all being charged to put them back up. This is the downside, right?
1: But then they're making money from the cameras.
2: Yeah.
1: It's a vicious cycle.
2: I reckon we're not far up from this kind of stuff with the AI cameras here in WA, mate. That's gaining steam as well.
1: We do not encourage.
2: No.
3: Don't be a vigilante. 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
6: 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Love ya. Keep in mind there is fog in the area on the Kwinana Freeway between Thomas Road and Paganoni Road. There is reduced visibility, so switch those headlights on. And traffic signals are still blacked out at various intersections in Victoria Park and Welshpool. Slow down and give way to your right. 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